0: melhor mix do Brasil. Mix.
1: I had no choice but to hear you. 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
2: 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Some women were made. But me, myself, I like to think that I was created for a special purpose. Now, what's more special than you?

And this town's lost its faith. Our colors will fade eventually. So if our time is running out, day after day, we'll make the mundane a masterpiece. Oh my, my, oh my, my love. I take one look at you, you're taking me

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1: Look, if you had one shot, one opportunity to seize everything you ever wanted, one moment that you captured.